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3: 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Cocking up, Bogota. Yeah. Hola, to all.

Thank you so much, you guys. You're so sweet and so kind. Thank you. That's so sweet of you. 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We just have one song by Lou Reed called Candy Says.